0: Hi, Michelle. What can I do for you tonight?
1: Hi, Delilah. I'm so glad to get through to you. I just want to tell you a little story. 34 years ago, I talked to you on the eve of me graduating nursing school. And I was a single mom. I had a one-year-old child, a daughter, who's now 35. And all these years, I remember you told me to pat myself on the back, to be proud of myself. And I always wanted to say thank you for that. I didn't have a big support system at the time, and I'm a great nurse. I've been a nurse for a long time, and just what you said to me that night was so special.
0: Wow. Wow. That was 34 years ago?
1: Yeah.
0: And today, how is life?
1: Life is great. My daughter is 36 years old now. I've been a nurse for almost 35 years, and we made it. You know, like, it's been an up-and-down journey. Life is hard, you know, but, you know, I'm happy. I really appreciated that. I wanted to let you know.
0: Well, hopefully there was a lot more ups than downs, a lot more laughs than tears, and a whole lot of love.
1: Yes, lots of love, for sure.
0: I will play a song to help you celebrate the last 34 years, and don't wait 34 years before you call me back.
1: I won't. Thank you so much.
0: You have a great night. Thank you for listening to The Light at Night.

blissfully partnered with somebody, then this next call is not for you. You can join us. You'll enjoy it. But for the person who feels like they're never going to be the one picked, stay tuned for our next call. You're listening to Delilah on New York's Light at Night. Sure.

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5: 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Ooh, and I'll grab an almond croissant, too.
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17: Hi, good evening. Welcome to the Delilah Show. Who is this?
18: Hi, Delilah. Oh my gosh, this is Christy.
17: Hi, Christy. You sure are in a good mood tonight.
18: I'm 56 years old, and I have been listening to you for years. It is the first time I've ever called.
17: Your voice sounds like you're about 26. If the rest of you matches your voice, you're doing good, girlfriend.
18: Oh, girl, that's doubtful. Look, you said something about you wanted to hear about someone we love, if it was our partner or a longtime friend or a family member. I have to tell you about my Kevin.
17: All right. Even when you say his name, you grin. So that tells me a lot right there.
18: Yeah. We met many, many years ago, probably, 2011. And he was in a band with my now ex-husband, and I was in that horrible marriage for years, but we still remained friends. And then we got into a band together, and I was his drummer, and we were really good friends, and both of our marriages ended, and it just was meant to be, he and I. And I am so happy. And, you know, I have to tell you this about Kevin. And my marriage was real painful, and the breakup was really painful. And I was real down on myself one time, and I said, I just feel like an old dolly that's been left in the clearance bin. And you know what he said to me? He said, I'd pick you up and love you.
17: And that's just what he did.
18: Oh, my God. Yes, he did, and he still does. We've been married for 4 years, friends since 2011, and I would give my life for him in a heartbeat.
17: Are you still making beautiful music together?
18: No, unfortunately, I got a vertigo disorder, and I had to quit the band, and then the rest of that band disbanded. But we have our own little thing that we do in our music room, you know, where I sing now, and he does the guitar, and he's just the most amazing person in the entire world. He's that guy that when you talk about him, everybody says, oh, I love him.
17: And you said, so do I, so do I.
18: God bless you, Delilah. Thank you so much for the positivity that you give people and just the love that you just shine through.
17: I do my best to share God's love and light in a world that seems to grow increasingly dark every day.
18: Absolutely. You're doing a great job, sister. Thank you so much.
17: Thank you. Lord bless you.

How are you tonight? I hope you had a wonderful day today, and I hope you listened to my show all night long tonight. If you download the iHeartRadio app, you can find me anytime, anywhere. 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You can write to me. Kind of hard to call me from Dubai, but you can write to me at Delilah.com if you are serving overseas and say, hey, I want to do a long, long distance shout out to my wife, Jess, to my kids, to my sweetheart, Tim, whatever. And I will try to get that on the air for you. And if you make it through on the phone lines and when we record our conversation, I record our conversation, you can then go to my website and order a copy of that conversation. See, there's a million ways we can stay connected, and I'm excited about all of them. We'll be back. You're listening to Delilah.

I hope you are having a wonderful, peaceful evening. Maybe you're finishing up dinner with your family, relaxing with your favorite books. Whatever you're doing tonight, I'm glad that you are here spending the night with me. I hope you're recharging your heart and your mind. If you have a favorite song that would help you unwind, give me a call. 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

0: It's New York's 106.7 Light FM. This is The Light at Night. I'm Delilah. Have I mentioned that September is my favorite time of year this month? The kids going back to school and Friday night lights, football games, all the excitement of fall sports, and just the change in the atmosphere, the change in the air, the energy, the excitement, the beauty of fallen leaves. I hope you are having a wonderful September. If you've got birthdays this month like we do, I hope you are celebrating with folks that you love. Thank you for letting me be a part of your September nights. You're listening to Delilah.
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0: Hi, you've called Delilah on New York's Light at Night. Who's this?
12: Hi, my name's Zoe.
0: Hi, Zoe. How are you tonight?
12: I'm good. How are you?
0: I'm wonderful. Tell me what you are most grateful for. You sound like you have a heart filled with gratitude tonight.
12: Tonight, I'm most grateful for my husband. He is deploying shortly, so I'm just grateful for him and the sacrifices he makes.
0: So deploying out on a ship, on a submarine, or do we get to know?
12: He's in the Army, so neither of those.
0: Neither. Not going. I'm thinking of my son-in-law who's in the Navy. Sorry, let me switch gears here. Do you know where he's going?
12: Yeah, he's going to Africa.
0: And what song can I play for you as he packs his bags?
12: Honestly, it's up to you. Like, I have listened to you since I was little, so you've never steered me wrong. So it's up to you.
0: Thank you. So hubby's going away, and while he's gone, do you have work, kids? What keeps you occupied?
12: I'm a nurse, and we have a dog who is very high energy, so she definitely keeps us very occupied, but yeah.
0: So he's serving our country in the military. You're serving our country as a nurse, saving people, helping people, blessing people, and trying to stay healthy in the midst of all sorts of things going around.
12: Yeah, that's what we're doing, yeah.
0: Thank you both. Thank you both for your sacrifices and your big hearts. And I will find the perfect song to keep you close together, though you'll be miles apart.
12: Oh, thank you so much. I appreciate it.

0: Hi, good evening. Welcome to the Delilah Show. Who is this?
1: Hey, Delilah. How you doing? This is Kashif. I'm calling from New Jersey. I'm out in Hackensack, and today is my girl's birthday.
0: Kashif, I like the name. Welcome aboard. What is your sweetheart's name?
1: Her name is Tony G. Tony.

0: 13 years, she's going to get an upgrade from girlfriend to fiance?
1: Yes, absolutely. Absolutely.
0: You didn't see that one coming, did you? You're like, whoa,
1: no,
0: Mama Delilah, well, slow down.
1: You know what, coming from you, yes. No, coming from you, you're a great woman. I love the show. I've been listening to you for some years. And, you know, I definitely want to send that shout out to her, Tony G. Yeah, she means the world to me. Today is that B-Day. And True Colors is that song she would definitely want to hear.
0: I will play it for you on the light at night. You have a great night. Thank you for calling.
1: Thank you so much, Delilah.
0: Don't forget, Christmas is coming.
1: I know.
0: Christmas is coming.
1: And let me,
0: bling,
1: like I said,
0: bling.
1: I know.
0: Left hand ring.
1: Bling, bling. Oh, I got the hint. I get the hint. Bling, bling.
0: You have a great night, darling.
1: Stay young, Delilah.
0: Bye-bye, honey.
1: You too.

inspiration. And tonight I have a great story that is hopeful, that is inspirational, that is about rekindled love. Hearts finding their way through the years back to someone they didn't even realize was perhaps their true love, their life partner, their soulmate. That sweet love story coming up next.

Good evening, New York City, and welcome aboard. You found the light at night. I'm Delilah. Every night when I open up the phone lines and take your calls, I look for stories of hope, stories of inspiration.

0: Hi, you've called Delilah on New York's Light at Night. Who is on the phone line with me?
1: Troy.
0: Troy, hi. What can I do for you?
1: I just want to give a little story about getting together with a girl I know for years. And same as a lot of people, we went our separate ways, never really made it work or really put much effort into it years ago. And we both were in bad relationships. And we found each other again after probably close to 20 years. And we're now engaged, due to get married this summer.
0: And you're willing to put the effort in now?
1: Oh, yes.
0: So tell me what's changed in you that you think now you're ready to put the effort in and to go the extra distance.
1: It's just nice to have someone that loves doing the same things. Once we reconnected and realized she was my true love the whole time, and we just enjoy doing stuff together. We're actually on a road trip right now.
0: And listening to The Delilah Show and hoping for a love song. I love that.
1: We were listening and we said, we got to call in.
0: I love rekindled stories. I love when old friends are reunited. And I love when I'm a part of a road trip.
1: Oh, yeah.
0: How many snacks do we have in a bag in the front seat?
1: Too many to count.
0: What kind of snackaroonies? Snacks are what's important on a road trip.
1: Oh, we got some chips. We got some Diet Pepsi. We got some sour candy. We got a bit of chocolate mixed in there.
0: So you are ready. Let me play that for you. You have a great night.
1: Okay. Thank you, Delilah.
0: Thank you. Good night.

You know, I find it interesting how we can be so similar in so many ways and yet so very different in others, especially within families. I am one of four siblings. Three of us are still alive. And though we came from the same mother and the same father, none of us is anything like the other. So different. Some people are slow and contemplative. Some of us jump first, ask questions later. Some of us are loud and outgoing and never stop talking. Some of us are quiet and reserved and keep our feelings to ourselves. If you are in a conflict right now with someone because they're so different from you, maybe you should respect the difference. Every one of us different and unique. Just a thought, you're listening to Delilah.

It's New York's 106.7 Light FM. Good evening and welcome aboard, my friends. You found the light at night. I'm Delilah. So what in the world is going on in your world? I hope you have peace in your heart. Everybody's talking about peace and safety, peace and prosperity. But if you don't have peace in your heart, you are miserable. Are you fighting with someone, or do you do what I do? I fight with people in my head. I have arguments in my head. I make really good points in my head. I win the arguments. They listen. They change their behavior in my head. It's not the way it works in real life. For me, peace is not having scripted conversations in my head. When I have peace in my life, I'm not fussing with somebody in my imagination. I'm not making a point, and I'm not wanting them to change. When I have peace in my heart, I can accept that people are not going to change, and I can love them anyway, and I can set boundaries so their bad behavior doesn't affect me. I want to share that kind of peace with you via the airwaves tonight, so come on in and make yourself at home. You're listening to Delilah.

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12: It's reserved. Delilah.
13: Hi, you've called Delilah on New York's Light at Night. Who's this?
14: This is Mark, Delilah.
13: Mark, hi. What can I do for you?
14: Sure. After 46 years, I reconnected with my soulmate who I dated in 1978, and we were supposed to get married. Last year, we reconnected, and it was like... it was instant. The minute we looked into each other's eyes, we knew it. And we know she's a widow. I'm twice divorced. And it's been amazing. It's been amazing. I'm a 9/11 survivor. The way she lifts me up. And she's still the same beautiful girl in my eyes as she was in 1978.
13: And what is her name?
14: Antonella.
13: So Antonella... that you had the biggest crush on back in the day when you were youngsters. Now you're no longer youngsters, and she still does it for you. She still makes your heart go pitter-pat.
14: Oh, both of us. It's a mutual thing. We were talking, and just before Christmas, we had a nice talk, and we looked at each other, and at the same time, we said, you know something, we are soulmates. Because the love picked up and it's intensified since we've been together. And it's amazing because I have a lot of things I'm going through. I'm caring for my mom, who's in her 90s, and she is there every step, supportive. She cared for her parents before they passed, and she is the most phenomenal woman in the world.
13: All right. Were you this romantic back in high school, back in the day when you first fell in love with her?
14: Yes, I was. I took it slow with her, and we evolved. And what happened was a jealous girlfriend of hers got involved, and that's why we split back then. But when we saw each other last year for the first time after 46 years, and we looked into each other's eyes, the love, the passion, the fire, the caring, everything is still there in both of us. And now it's phenomenal. It's oh, my God, she's an unbelievable woman. And I am so fortunate to have her back in my life again.
13: Oh, my gosh. I'm going to have to go find the sweetest, the most romantical, kindest, most inspiring love song ever written for you guys, Mark.
14: Thank you.

0: 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Tonight's Delilah's Dilemma is from someone named Jillian, but I prefer to call her Cinderella, and you will see why. She writes, "Dear Delilah, I have recently moved in with a friend that I've known for over 20 years. I moved in to help her with her daughter while she picked up a second job. When I first moved in, I didn't have a job, so I was fine doing the majority of her housework and everything else. Now I've gotten a job working third shift, and my friend is still expecting me to do everything around the house and take care of her daughter. It's gotten to the point where if I don't do the dishes or do the laundry, she will talk badly about me behind my back, and oh, the attitude she gives me. I am losing so much sleep to get things done that in the past 5 days, I've only slept about 24 hours total. She seems to see nothing wrong with that. She no longer wants to spend time and hang out with me. All of her free time goes to her new boyfriend. I don't want to lose our friendship, but I'm not sure how much more I can take. Please, please help me." From Jillian, aka Cinderella. Jillian, I will have my words of advice for you coming up next. 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

Tonight's Delilah's Dilemma is from a young woman named Jillian who moved in with an old friend, someone she's known for over 20 years, to help her because the friend was working and had a young daughter that needed to be watched after, and so she was helping her. Jillian, you don't tell me what your financial arrangements are, if you are sharing the rent or if you are paying that by being a slave, because basically that's what it sounds like to me. You definitely need to get out of this mess if you're going to save your friendship. You need to tell your friend, this isn't working. I'm not getting enough sleep. I'm going to have a mental breakdown. I need to find a new place to live, because this arrangement is just not healthy for you. Now, if you are in this situation because you ended up in a bad way without the ability to pay rent or something, then you need to talk through what is fair compensation in exchange for rent. Come up with a mathematical equation where you would figure out what is fair compensation, what is fair work for you to do in exchange for half the rent. But this is going to kill you, honey. You can't keep this up. You're going to fall asleep at the wheel and crash your car, or you're going to have health issues, or you're just going to lose your mind one day and go into a screaming rage, and that's not good. So set some boundaries, take care of you, and find a new place to live. Or don a headscarf, find some birds you can sing to, and a little mouse named Gus, and change your name to Cinderella.

0: Hi there, New York City. You've called The Light at Night. I'm Delilah. Who's on the phone lines with me tonight?
1: This is Janet. How are you, Delilah?
0: Janet, I'm wonderful. What can I do for you?
1: Well, I'm kind of sad tonight because my husband just started a new job, and he's a truck driver, and he's actually staying away from home a few days. And this is something new for me because I'm used to him being home every day. And I have a 2-year-old granddaughter that we're raising together.
0: So he just started driving truck?
1: Yes, he started driving a new company. And tonight is his first night alone without a trainer. He's been a truck driver for like 16 years. So he's going to be gone for a few days.
0: How often are you two apart?
1: We're not.
0: So this is killing you.
1: Yes, it is. Very much so. So I'm just anxious to see how this, you know, works out.
0: It's not going to work out. You're going to lose your mind, honey.
1: I probably am. Yes, because like I said, we're raising a 2-year-old granddaughter together. And I have a 17-year-old daughter that lives at home with us. And it's going to be an adjustment.
0: But you will get through it.
1: Oh, yes. I know. God will get me through it.
0: What's your hubby's name?
1: Joe.
0: All right. For all truck drivers, men, women, couples who are out there on the roads, God bless you. Be safe, and I'll play a song for you.
1: Okay. Thank you, Delilah. You have a good evening.
0: Bye-bye.
1: Okay. Bye-bye.

Let me ask you a question. Do you ever feel stuck in your old patterns of behavior? Do you find yourself turning to ideas or thoughts that once worked for you, but aren't working anymore? If you ever find yourself stuck in a place or in a situation that isn't healthy, that isn't good for you, where people are not being good to you, then it's time to make a new plan, Stan. It sounds hard because it is hard. But you start by making one small change, one small commitment each day. Change can be hard, but sitting in pain and unhappiness is much harder. Trust me, I speak from experience, and I am inspired by all of your stories, so keep them coming. You can write to me, you can call me, you can write to me, d@delilah.com, especially if you have an inspiring story or a Delilah dilemma to share. d@delilah.com. 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
1: What do you want, man?
0: My girl just caught me.
1: You made her catch you?
0: I don't know how I let this happen.
1: But who?
0: The girl next door, you know? I don't know what to do.
1: Said it wasn't you.
0: All right.

just joined us for the first time, or maybe you're an old friend. If so, welcome back. Maybe you're a young person. Maybe you're in grade school or junior high or high school or college. I used to think people in college were adults. That's when I was young and I was, you know, that young person. Now that I'm old, I think of college kids as kids because I'm old. But I love young people. I love young adults. I love my kids who are young adults. I only have two children that are still minor children. One is about to turn 8 and one just turned 15. It's weird, I tell you. I'm used to having 7 or 8 kids in the house, and now I have 4, 2 young adults and my 2 minor kids. I love spending time with my kids, my young adults, and my little kids, and I love sharing them with you at night. So if you follow me on Instagram or Facebook, sometimes you'll see me post things about my kids or stories about my kids, or I'll talk about them here on the air. So if you are a young person, I welcome you. I welcome you, and I'm glad that you're here, and I hope that these stories touch your heart, and I hope that this show helps to give you a better night and a great day tomorrow. 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

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Welcome aboard, New York City. You found the light at night. Do you have a story? Everybody has a story. We all do. Some of us are louder at telling those stories. I love to tell stories. And I don't care if I get the facts right or not. I really don't. I just love to tell stories. I love to weave a story and focus on the hilarity of a situation or the beauty of it. Some people have painful stories. So painful they can't even share that story. They keep it hidden away, locked away like a secret that no one can know. If you've got that kind of story tucked in your heart, guess what it's going to do? It's not going to go away. It's just going to poison you. Write it down. If you can't speak it with your mouth, write it down. Share what happened. The good, the bad, the ugly, the terrifying. Get it out of your head before you go out of your head. And that story will no longer have the power to control you. You will own your story. It will no longer own you. Something to think about as we slip through this night together. You're listening to Delilah.

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13: Delilah. Hi, Adam. Welcome aboard. What can I do, my friend, to make your night a little more calming, a little more peaceful?
14: I know, right? I would love to dedicate a song to my beautiful fiance. She is gorgeous. She's out of this world, and I tell her constantly. And I can't wait till we get married. And she's got a mind that just amazes me constantly.
13: I love that you appreciate her mind. You didn't say, you know, she's hot. She's, you know, you didn't know, you didn't, I'm sure she is, but it's her mind. Yeah. It's her mind and her brilliance that you get excited about. I love that.
14: Oh, yeah. Thank
13: me, you.
14: You
13: know, my husband, he just sees me as a beautiful face. No, I'm just kidding. But that was a beautiful compliment. So you're my hero for the night. What's her name?
14: Her name is Chantel.
13: Chantel with the beautiful mind. And, you know, She's beautiful to boot. Let me play that song for you. You have a great night.
14: All right. Thank you very much.

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Welcome aboard, New York City. You found Delilah on the Light at Night. As you learn, as you grow, as you develop new skills and try out new things, maybe you get a new job. Two of my teenage daughters, both have put in applications to get their first jobs. They're 17 and I'm so proud of them. Maybe you're learning a new skill. Maybe you're learning to ski or snowboard this winter. No matter what you're trying, remember, slow progress is still progress. And so long as you're learning and trying new things and breathing and enjoying life, you're doing awesome, my friend. You're listening to Delilah.

0: Dave, what can I do for you?
1: Well, I just wanted to, call and let you know that I started listening to you kind of by accident about 5 years ago. I was going through a divorce at the time, kind of sitting in a recliner alone in a dark one-bedroom apartment, flipping through the radio dial, just kind of missing my kids and I guess feeling sorry for myself and contemplating where my life was going. I guess I've always had a pretty positive outlook on life, but sometimes it's hard to stay positive when things look like they're falling down around you. And I just recently heard someone say that when God gives you a present, he often wraps it inside a problem. And I'd like to dedicate a song to the present who is there for me. And her name is Cheryl, who is not only my wife, but more importantly, my very best friend.
0: So 5 years ago, when you were going through the depths of despair in your divorce, I bet you were saying things like, I will never love again. I will never trust another woman as long as I'm alive.
1: Well, you certainly do ask an awful lot of questions of the person when you do get to meet them.
0: So you put her through the third degree.
1: We put each other through the third degree.
0: So she'd had a few bumps and bruises in the heart along the way.
1: She went through pretty much the same thing I had.
0: Now, were you friends before all this happened, or did you find one another afterwards?
1: It was kind of a developing process, I guess. And we had kind of known each other and were kind of going through the same thing at the same time.
0: So you were sort of a support for one another.
1: Yeah, we were kind of leaning on each other to hold each other up.
0: And through that friendship, you found the love of your life.
1: That I did.

So how was your day today? Was it busy? Busy, busy, busy. Are you someone who is so busy going, going, going, going that you rarely slow down and spend time just focusing on someone you love? Turn off the phone, put it in your purse, leave it on the counter, and spend time with someone you love. You're listening to Delilah.

0: 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After the commercials, it's Delilah doing her Delilah.
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16: Delilah. Hello, good evening. You've called the Delilah Show. Who is this?
17: This is Diane.
16: What can I do for you?
17: I love your show. And my wonderful husband, Kenneth, he's just the love of my life. We were together for 7 years, and then we got married almost a year ago. He was married before 30 years ago, And he said he would never get married again, that he did, and I'm so glad he did.
16: So how did you meet Kenneth, and how did you break through his heart so that he would decide to marry again?
17: I actually met him at a bar I owned, and I had another full-time job. I owned that bar with my ex-husband, and we just got to talk, and his first marriage was just very traumatic. He lost his kids, and anyway, and then he moved here to help his dad with a disabled brother he's got, and a fire swept through and just took out everything. He lost everything. And we just got to talking, and then it was his birthday. That was our first date. I mean, it was a group of us, and he went home with me, and he never left.
16: The longest date ever,
17: and I
16: huh?
17: I never wanted him to leave.
16: Ah, all right. I will play that song for you, too, and I'm glad you found the person that completes you.
17: Oh, he does. He's my soulmate, for sure.
16: You have a good night. Thank you for calling.
17: All right. Thank you, sweetheart. Bye-bye.
16: Good.

Hello, my friend. Good evening. It is time to kick off your shoes. Sit back, relax, and enjoy. I'm going to be here all night long to play your requests, to play your dedications, to help you face adversity. You know, it's funny. We try to run from adversity. We don't like it when we're uncomfortable. We don't want to go through tough times. We don't want to do the hard thing. And yet, those are the things that shape us, that bring out the greatness, the amazing insights and gifts and talents and the depth of our compassion. Those hard things, those are the things that make us shine. Don't forget that tonight. We'll be back. 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

0: 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Good evening, New York City. You found Delilah. And now it is time for our second Delilah Dilemma feature of the evening, our late night dilemma. Tonight's Delilah's Dilemma sponsor is an organization that I love talking about, Mercy Ships. This nonprofit organization accomplishes life-changing surgeries and treatments for children and adults in developing countries with specially built ships. Their ships include surgical centers, recovery centers, hospital rooms. 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They're back to accomplish more miracles in a country where they've already provided 2,700 Ghanaians with surgical procedures. It's their fifth trip there. And in the process of this, they also train thousands of Ghanaian healthcare professionals. MercyShips.org is their website to volunteer, to donate, to support their miraculous work. Tonight's Delilah's Dilemma is from Carla, who says, Delilah, I need advice. I'm almost 25. I'm very attracted to my former manager, who is nearly 20 years my senior. We've always gotten along, and as far as I know, he's not married or in a committed relationship. I have been crushing on him for quite some time, and I've caught him looking at me several times. Sometimes when we talk, it seems as if he didn't want the conversation to end. I know I didn't. So, should I take the risk and ask him out? I'm worried that the age gap will bother him. Yet it's never bothered me. Let me know what you think from Carla. Carla, I will have my mother Delilah words for you, young lady, coming up next. You're listening to Delilah.
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14: Let's play.

Tonight's Delilah's Dilemma is from a young woman who's 25 who is crushing on a man who is nearly 20 years her senior. And I was there with you in the entire letter until I get to the, should I ask him out? Carla, he's a grown man, right? And he knows you're interested, that you've been flirting. You said you've caught him looking at you. If he wants to pursue a relationship, he needs to let you know that. There's certainly nothing wrong with saying, would you like to get together and talk, have coffee after work sometime? But if he is interested in a relationship, let him pursue you. I know that sounds old-fashioned, but and the age difference doesn't matter. You're over the age of 20, 21, 22. You may be at different places in life, and that may matter to him. I'm sure the age, if he is a mature man, doesn't matter. But sometimes when there's that big of an age difference, you're at different places in life. If you're 25 and you've never been married, you might want the white dress. You might want the picket fence. You might want kids. You might want a lot of things. And if he's 20 years older, he may have already been there, done that, and not be the least bit interested in going there again. So it's not so much an age difference as it is sometimes a place in life difference. Most people that I know that have a large age difference in their relationship are very happy, but they have to work through a lot of issues when they're at a different place in life. But here the issue is, if he's been checking you out and you guys have had long conversations, then he needs to pursue you. And yes, letting him know that that is a possibility might be a good thing, but don't be too available. When people are too available, other people lose interest. Do you know what I mean by that? Let him realize that you are worth a little bit of effort.

106.7 Light FM. Good evening, New York City. You have found Delilah on the Light at Night. Last week, if you were listening, I said, if you are a newcomer to my show, welcome. Where have you been? Oh, where have you been? I have been here a long, long time. I have been here since the Bee Gees were staying alive. I have been here since Olivia Newton-John was hopelessly devoted to you. I have been. I have been here playing your requests, your dedications, playing songs for the person you have a crush on, the person you're dating, the person you're engaged to, the person you married, the person you divorced. I have been here through all of that for many, many, many years. Hopefully, God will keep me here for many more years to come, because I want to hear your stories. I want to hear, did it end up happily ever after? Are you still as in love with that person as you were back in the day when you might have been, you know, kissing in the back of the car or whatever? I want to hear your stories. I want to hear about your family, your hopes, your dreams. I want to hear all of it. 1-800-222-1067. You're listening to Delilah.

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15: You've called the Delilah Show. Hi, who is this?
16: My name is Mike.
15: Hi, Mike. Mine's Delilah. How can I help you?
16: Well, I want to dedicate a song to a very special friend that I've known for 16 years.
15: What's your friend's name, and what do you want to tell the world about this friend?
16: Well, I have known her for 16 years, and she is the most wonderful woman I have ever known. Her name is Beth. We're going through both a rough patch, and I just want to tell her, even though that we went our separate ways, but we are still friends, that I do love her with all my heart.
15: Oh, I'm sorry to hear you went separate ways.
16: Well, what happened was we had went our separate ways for quite a while. You know, our families had differences, and Eventually, one day, I got a message on my Facebook asking to talk to me, and I was in total shock. And we started talking, and we've been talking for the past 6 years once again.
15: And?
16: And she still loves me, and I love her, but we're not sure which way we're going because I am moving to another state, and it breaks her heart that I am leaving.
15: Right, but I'm saying you're not kids, so there's no reason she can't move too.
16: Right, exactly.
15: So what's the problem?
16: Our families.
15: But you're both adults. Your families don't get to make those choices.
16: I understand that. It's very difficult, especially when she's handicapped and she's got a very controlling mother.
15: Ah, see, that was the missing piece you weren't telling me. So she's got a caretaker that doesn't care for her to be taken by you.
16: Exactly.
15: Therein lies the problem.
16: Right.
15: So why don't they like you? I like you and I don't even know you.
16: It's very hard to explain. It's because of the way that my family is, and her side did not like the way that my family was when we were so much in love helping each other. I'd just like you to play a special song for her to tell her that I still love her and I care about her.
15: I will do that for you. Good luck.

sharing your request and your dedications tonight and encouraging you to put the troubles of your day aside for a moment. Stop thinking about them. Does your mind get trapped like in a rat cage the way mine does, where it just goes around and around and around on the same thoughts when you're trying to figure something out or somebody has wounded you and you're trying to figure out the motives? Let it go. Set all that stuff aside and instead focus on the good things in life, the people that you have been blessed with, the gifts that you have in your world today. You're listening to Delilah. She's

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9: 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Good weekend. What can I get you?
10: Ice latte, please. Well, I spent the weekend battling gods and fighting mercenaries.
11: Ooh, and an almond croissant, too, please.
9: Wait,

0: Hi, Sarah. Welcome aboard. Who's on your heart tonight?
1: James.
0: Who is James? Why are you smiling when you say James?
1: He's just amazing. He's been my rock. And sorry, I'm a little nervous.
0: Take a deep breath. Is this a boyfriend? Is this a fiance? Is this just a best friend? Like, what? Where are we out in the spectrum? Like, how often do your lips want to kiss his face?
1: All the time.
0: Okay. So on the scale of good friend or I can't stop thinking about him, I want to wake up and see his face every day for the rest of my life. We're clear over on that side of the scale.
1: Way
0: over that line. Okay. Does James know that he's the man of your dreams?
1: Oh, yes. Yeah. Actually proposed to me September 29th.
0: So he is your fiancé. Go ahead, try it out. Say it a few times. It sounds good on the air.
1: Yes, my fiancé.
0: There you go. What can I play for you and James, Sarah?
1: I'll leave it up to you. We listen to your show all the time. I've listened to your show since I was a kid, so you were like a huge inspiration for me. So it's kind of a reason why I'm nervous too.
0: Well, no need to be nervous, but I will find a perfect song to describe this perfect love in your life.
1: Thank you so much.

0: Hi, Sarah. What can I do for you?
1: Well, I heard the couple who called in and said that they didn't have a wedding song yet, and I write songs for weddings. I've written several songs for several weddings, and I would love to write them a song if you could somehow connect us.
0: I would love to do that, but I don't usually take down phone numbers. So do you have a website or a Facebook page if somebody is listening, or if they're listening, they can go to get in touch with you for a love song?
1: I don't do it like for a job or a living or anything. You can find me, Sarah Dittner, on YouTube.
0: Sarah what?
1: Dittner, D-I-T-T-N-E-R.
0: So you just like to write lyrics, you like to write music, and you like to bless people.
1: Yeah.
0: I love that. If I was getting married again, I would have you do that, but I'm never doing that again. I'm hanging on to this one forever.
1: I'm hanging on to this one as well. Which, would you be willing to play a song for us?
0: Sure. And who is your sweetheart?
1: Danny.
0: All right, Sarah, you have a great night. Thank you for calling.
1: Thank you. You also. Bye now.

0: Hi, John. What can I do for you?
1: Well, I'm with a woman now. I've been with for 6 years. We dated a year before we got married. We got married when she was 17. I was 19. I have two beautiful children with her. One's a year old and one is a month old. And she's everything that I've ever wanted in anybody. She's a best friend. She's a companion. I mean, she helps me out with my problems. We sit down, we talk. I mean, I couldn't ask for a better relationship. I really couldn't.
0: So you were very, very, very young when you got married. People must have said, "What are you doing?"
1: Yeah, they did, a lot. She was still in high school, and I met her at a garage sale.
0: Really?
1: And, yeah.
0: Was she hosting the garage sale or just happened to be at one you were at?
1: She was hosting the garage sale, and I went up there because there was a car out in the yard for sale.
0: So you went to look at a car, and you came back with a wife?
1: Pretty much. Well, I got to say, it's the most best relationship I've ever found in my life. I mean, she's the most loving woman that I could ever ask for.
0: Let me find a great song for you.
1: Oh, that sounds good. Thank you, Delilah.

received this letter from a listener named Ashley, whose heart is breaking tonight. She says, I was hoping you could choose a song for me to help me get over my ex-boyfriend. We dated for almost a year and were completely in love. He was my world, but he does not know it. I don't want to seem upset, so I've not called him, and I've been avoiding him. We got into a terrifying car accident on the expressway. He took such good care of me and protected me and showed me he loved me. Then after the accident, we decided to take a break from our relationship, and I ruined our relationship. But I realized how much I need him in my life. He is my other half, and I feel empty without him. I love this man with all my heart. We used to sit in the car and listen to your show together. We promised each other that one of us would try to be on the show. So here I am, asking you to please play a song to help mend this broken heart. Thank you from Ashley.

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I'm Delilah. 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Thank you for letting me tuck you into bed tonight. Do me a favor. Take some time out of your busy schedule to slow down and love someone. Good night, New York City.

Football is back. All right. Wasn't the most exciting game we've ever seen, but New England lost, so we do have that going for us. And we've got a full night of the best variety in the city. I'm Victor Sosa on Light FM.

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1: I'm going on during this time. 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
1: 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What a bummer. We got the tickets to take you to a great show in the city. Cubby and Christine have your opportunity to see Sting at the Brooklyn Paramount. That's happening this morning at 7:25.

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0: With Seattle's win over New England, football is back. It's 106.7 Light FM, New York's variety station. I'm Victor Sosa, looking forward to a fall and winter's worth of football Sundays between now and the end of the year. But believe it or not, it is not everybody's jam. There are folks who are looking for other things to do. What are you going to be doing, Deanna?
1: Hanging out with my children during those times. My son also loves football, so we just watch it together instead of watching it with my husband.
0: So you are going to be watching the games, just not with your man. I got questions.

Little more than a week away from the brand new album from Miley Cyrus. Hard to believe that she's already up to studio album number 10, but she will officially be that next Friday.

0: Despite the fact that the Giants and Jets have not had a whole lot of success in recent years, just about everybody's excited football's back. It's 106.7 Light FM, New York's variety station. Jets heading down to Tennessee to take on their old head coach Robert Saleh and the Tennessee Titans on Sunday afternoon. Giants are here at MetLife Stadium for Sunday Night Football, marquee matchup with the Dallas Cowboys. But it's not for everybody. What are you going to be doing on football Sundays instead, Lindsay?
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Shout out to the real unsung heroes of this city. Us. We're the ones who keep this town humming while everybody on the early shift gets a chance to ease into their day. It's Light FM.

0: Thanks for hanging with us. Best variety in the city's right here. It's 106.7 Light FM. And pretty soon, football will be here too. Jets and the Giants officially open their seasons on Sunday. But believe it or not, not everybody's going to be watching. What are you going to be doing instead, Sarah, while your man watches the games?
1: How do I survive football season is I take their credit card and I go shopping. Therapy.

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Teddy Swims is on his way to Barclays Center. 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

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I'm Victor Sosa. It's 106.7 Light FM. Football is back. Was not the most exciting game last night, but New England did lose, so we're happy about that. Another game tonight between San Francisco and LA in Australia, if you can keep track of all of that.

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16: 5:59 on a Thursday. It is September 10th. Cubby and Christine, we are signing on the air. Here we go. Christine, you have everything we need to know. Good morning.
17: Good morning, Cubby. As you mentioned in your weather report, today is the first day for New York City public schools. I think that makes it official. Everybody's back.
16: Everybody's back.
17: Right?
16: You can say everybody's back without being wrong.
17: Yes, exactly. Memorial ceremonies honoring the heroes and victims of the September 11th attacks have begun. Staten Island had a large crowd yesterday of FDN Y members, their families, and retirees commemorating the 25th anniversary of the attacks and paying tribute to FDNY members lost that day and in the years since. So you will see heightened security around town tomorrow. We have September 11th, Rosh Hashanah also beginning, and Mayor Mamdani is saying just try not to drive downtown. It's just going to be incredibly difficult.
16: A lot of zones blocked off. Yeah,
17: things will be blocked off. Hawaii Governor Josh Green assessing the damage left by Hurricane Lowell. Thousands remain without power on Kauai. Green says some isolated areas could wait up to a month for electricity to be restored. So they have plans to provide temporary hotel or vacation rental housing for affected residents. Apple is entering the foldable phone market with its first ever foldable iPhone. Cubby, I know you were watching yesterday. Mm-hmm. This unveiled, they say pre-orders beginning October 16th. And I don't have it in front of me, but I think it's selling for around $2,000.
16: That's correct. Yep. $1,999. But just, it's $2,000.
17: Just, it's under $2,000 is the way that they probably like me to put it. Sports, the Yankees won over Colorado 6-1. Mets defeated Miami 15-14. Seattle beat New England 13-10. And if you want to reduce some stress pretty fast this morning when you get into work, clean off one part of your desk where you work at home. People are so overwhelmed by a messy desk that the thought of it induces stress, and we look at it and think, I can't do this at all. Researchers say cleaning just one area reduces anxiety and makes the total job of cleaning off your desk much easier. So start near your keyboard or with the pile that's been sitting around the longest.
16: Remember the days, Christine, when we used to have a desk?
17: Here, an office? And,
16: right. We used to have a little area to put our stuff down, mm-hmm. but now it's an open office here at iHeartRadio, open floor plan. We really don't have a place to put our stuff down.
17: No.
16: It's really just the studio, so mm-hmm. we don't have anything to think about.
17: We can't make a mess.
16: Nope. We just leave at 10 o'clock, and then Helen Little takes over. All right, coming up, we'll tell you if Lady Gaga tied the knot. Rumors are swirling, and she plays now on Light FM.

0: All right. I'm on the edge of this news. There were rumors swirling yesterday that Lady Gaga got hitched.
1: Yeah.
0: But what's going on?
1: No.
0: No, it didn't happen.
1: She did not. Yes, there was a rumor that she had eloped with her fiancé, Michael Polanski. TMZ shooting that down, saying no, that they talked to some sources, secret sources. And family members recently saw the couple together. They're not married. They attended a wedding together of her manager.
0: Maybe there's a confusion.
1: Maybe something like that. And that they are, despite rumors, that they are living in Malibu, I guess. Somebody said they like ran off and are living somewhere else, but nope.
0: Happy Malibu. Though, and still engaged.
1: Happy, engaged since 2024.
0: There you go. Thank you for clearing that up, Christine. As we begin a Thursday, September 10th, back to school day, as you mentioned in the news for New York City public schools. And I love what you said. It's so true. Now we can say everybody's back to school.
1: Yes, because it's been a little staggered. It's also, by the way, National School Picture Day.
0: Oh, okay.
1: So that kind of works out well.
0: I'm sure they're not doing school pictures in New York City just yet, but
1: the before average. You leave the house, right, like the parents are doing the pictures.
0: Do you remember those days getting ready for the school pictures? And I remember my mom putting an outfit on that I really didn't want to wear, but it looked good for pictures. And I always would say things like if it was a sweater, I'd be like, oh, this is prickly. Or I would complain, the collar is too edgy. Or I would always complain about the clothes my mom picked out for school pictures.
1: They were too fussy.
0: Right. Yeah. Speaking of school, Kristen is not here today because another one of her kids, Bowie, is beginning pre-K-3.
1: Yeah.
0: So 2 days ago, her oldest, Jagger, who's five, started kindergarten, and now this is pre-K-3, which means, I believe Kristen said, this is the first time in 5 years that they're going to come home to an empty house because both kids will be in school. And that's quite the feeling, I will tell you.
1: Oh, wow.
0: When Naomi
1: How
0: Miles...
1: long have they got? I know they go to school for very short days, but...
0: You know what? That's a great question. Probably 5 hours, maybe. Kristen and Ryan will have some alone time.
1: I love that.
0: But that's going to feel great.
1: Yeah.
0: It's like, just put your feet up, watch TV like the old days when you were single.
1: Maybe she can rest a little bit.
0: Or rest a little bit, exactly. I need to rest a little bit, too. Mm-hmm. I'm not trying to complain, but I had a long road trip yesterday.
1: I know you did, yeah.
0: I drove from East Brunswick to Midtown, did the radio show with you, then got in a car and drove 2 hours to Lancaster, Pennsylvania, where we have a little vacation home. And I want to shout out to Yami, a brand new mattress that I purchased, and it is absolutely amazing.
1: I
0: haven't tried it yet, but I've read so many good reviews about it that that's why I bought it.
1: Okay.
0: And I'm going to set it up this weekend, and I will give you a full video next week. I'm gonna film the setup, but this new mattress is called Tiami. T-I-A-M-I.
1: Okay.
0: And it has a lot of, like, 10 stars for a lot of features.
1: Oh, nice.
0: But they're really known for the cooling aspect.
1: Oh, that sounds nice.
0: I love a good bed that keeps you cool.
1: Yeah.
0: So if you haven't heard about this company, I highly recommend you check it out. TIAMI.com, Tiami, and I'll be doing a video. The question is, Christine, when I film this social video for this new mattress, do you want my shirt on or off? What do you think would go over well for Instagram?
1: I would say keep it on. You don't even have to do pajamas or anything. Like, we get it. It's a bed.
0: How about feety pajamas?
1: Yeah, no, we're good. We got it.
0: Can I ask you a personal question?
1: Uh-oh.
0: What kind of pajamas did you wear as a kid? Like, when you think about when you were a kid, what's the first thing, like, you used to put on?
1: Oh, I just remember flannel.
0: Okay.
1: You know, because it was, like, it was hot. Like, did our moms always
0: in the summertime
1: just,
0: too?
1: Yeah, I'm sure she didn't give me that in the summer. But did, like, you were talking before about your mom dressing you up in sweaters and everything for class picture day. And then did they just think, like, we were going to catch a cold every second? Like, we were just bundled up like crazy when we were
0: bundled
1: kids.
0: Up. That's so funny you said that.
1: Yeah.
0: Oh, the good old days. All right, coming up, we got two pretty cool things and more variety from the 80s through today.
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0: That is Tyla and Chanel, and she crams a lot of words in within just a few seconds. Yeah. I mean, we thought we could talk fast.
1: Yeah.
0: That's impressive.
1: Yeah, she's got a gift.
0: Yeah, she really does. Yeah. Light FM, it's Cubby, it's Christine, it's you. Thank you for having us on.
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0: And here is a story about persistence paying off. 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

This will fade eventually. So if our time is running out, day after day, we'll make the mundane a masterpiece. 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

0: All right, we have a list here, and I'm going to try to fill in the top five. It's Cubby and Christine, 106.7 Light FM. And what's the question, Christine?
1: I like this one. If you could invite any celebrity, living or dead, to a dinner party, who would you ask?
0: And you have the top five.
1: I have the top five.
0: And I have not seen this list, but I'm going to throw some names, and I want to see if I can fill in the top five.
1: Okay.
0: If I'm struggling over time, if it's all of a sudden 8 a.m. and I haven't figured it out,
1: we might fill you in.
0: Fill me in.
1: Okay.
0: Is anybody historical on there, like historical figures, like an Albert Einstein or Nelson Mandela?
1: Oh, wow. You got number one and number five right there. Stop right there. Give yourself a little bing, bing,
0: bing.
1: Wow. So number one, Albert Einstein. Coming in fifth, Nelson Mandela.
0: I swear I'm surprising myself.
1: Wow.
0: What about
1: on Jeopardy next. Okay.
0: What about like a comedian or is there a comedian on there?
1: Yeah.
0: I don't know why I'm thinking Steve Martin.
1: No, not Steve Martin. Somebody who's passed.
0: Robin Williams.
1: Yes.
0: Oh, okay. I've got three of the five.
1: Yes, you're doing really well.
0: Well, I know you love this person.
1: Yeah.
0: And she was loved by a lot of people.
1: Mm-hmm.
0: Marilyn Monroe?
1: Yes, sir. In at number three.
0: My goodness.
1: So, Cubby, you're doing great. Number one, this is according to the survey, Albert Einstein. For a celebrity we want to have dinner with. Number one, followed by number two, you haven't guessed yet. Number three, Marilyn Monroe. Number four, Robin Williams. Oh, we have a number five, and at number six is Nelson Mandela. So we have a bonus in there.
0: Is there the last person remaining I haven't filled in? Is it a singer?
1: Yes. There's actually two remaining. Sorry, it's the top six for whatever reason.
0: Dead or alive?
1: There is only one person living on this list.
0: Ooh.
1: The singer, the artist, has passed.
0: Michael Jackson.
1: No.
0: David Bowie.
1: Yes. David Bowie.
0: Wow.
1: You got it. You're almost there. Okay, so who's the one living celebrity that we would invite to dinner?
0: One living celebrity. I'm trying to think. Probably everyone loves this person.
1: You get a car.
0: Oprah.
1: Oprah,
0: okay.
1: Yes.
0: All right.
1: Wow, that was really good.
0: Okay, I'm not going to lie.
1: Yeah.
0: Before this whole thing I Googled, but it wasn't the same list you had.
1: Okay.
0: I just wanted to have some names in front of me so I wouldn't, like, die on the air here.
1: Yeah, okay.
0: thankfully, some of that I mentioned were in the top five.
1: Okay.
0: Who would you like to have to dinner, dead or alive? Somebody famous. You could just talk all night about things.
1: I mean, Marilyn Monroe's on that list.
0: She's
1: up there. And living, Lana Del Rey.
0: Yes, you and Lana. Over Taylor?
1: That's tough.
0: Because they're like tied with you.
1: Lana, because I've never met her. I've been lucky enough to meet Taylor. Not that we sat down and had dinner together. That would be completely different. But yeah.
0: Okay.
1: How about you?
0: Gary Coleman.
1: Gary Coleman is your person?
0: I don't know why.
1: Okay.
0: I used to love Different Strokes.
1: Because that show made you very happy.
0: It made me very happy.
1: Yeah.
0: I watched it yesterday. I've always been a fan of Gary Coleman. I think the whole story about Different Strokes is very sad with a lot of people. You know, Kimberly had her issues.
1: Yeah.
0: You know, Willis is alive, but Conrad Bain is no longer with us.
1: Mm-hmm.
0: And then who knew, like, the demons that Gary Coleman had.
1: Mm.
0: But I would love to talk to him about the good old days and what it was like being the biggest star in the world in the late 70s, early 80s. And it was a tremendous show. There's a lot of shows, though, that I'm a fan of like that.
1: Yeah.
0: There's people from the Brady Bunch I could talk to all day.
1: So you lean towards your TV people.
0: Yes, yeah. I like my TV stars.
1: You like your TV stars. Let us know, who would you invite to dinner, living or they passed? 44363.
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0: There's an old meme out there. It's something like, next time I change my password at work, I'm going to change my password to Kenny, so I have a Kenny login.
1: Ba-dum-bum.
0: It's a classic meme, Christine.
1: Yes, it's a beautiful dad joke right there, Cubby.
0: I love me a good dad
1: it's
0: joke.
1: It's a classic.
0: 106.7 Light FM, Cubby and Christine, and producer Kristen's off today. She's with her daughter, Bowie, getting ready for pre-K-3. Did I get it right?
1: Yes.
0: Pre-K-3.
1: Yes, I'm sure she looks adorable this morning.
0: Good luck, family.
1: Yeah.
0: Kristen, Bowie, and the crew. All right, we were talking a moment ago. Speaking of Bowie.
1: I was going to say, speaking of Bowie, yes.
0: About if you could have dinner with any celebrity, dead or alive, who would you pick? And David Bowie was on the list.
1: David Bowie's on the list. This was nationwide. Albert Einstein came in number one, followed by Oprah, Marilyn Monroe, Robin Williams, David Bowie, Nelson Mandela. Now, you would have chosen Gary Oldman.
0: Gary Coleman.
1: Oh, Gary Coleman. I'm sorry. Gary Oldman's a totally different actor.
0: Who was Gary Oldman? Was that... There is an actor called Gary Oldman.
1: Oh, yeah. He's a great British actor.
0: Yeah.
1: You know.
0: But Gary Coleman, I don't know why. Yeah. I'm a different Strokes fan.
1: Yes.
0: So
1: different genre. I don't know where I'm
0: going
1: with
0: that. Different Strokes, different genre.
1: Exactly. Uh-huh. But we did ask you, because we'd love to hear what you've got to say at 44363. Who would you invite to dinner, past or living? So here's where we're coming in, Cubby. James Cagney is on the list.
0: All right.
1: Barack Obama. Luke Perry.
0: These are people that texted in?
1: Yes.
0: Okay.
1: Bob Marley or Doc Holliday?
0: Ah.
1: Barack and Michelle Obama for dinner. Denzel Washington, President Obama, Bill Clinton, Dolly Parton.
0: Wow, yeah, yeah.
1: Dude, we just lost Dolly. Good morning. My choices would be Jerry Lewis and or Michael Jackson, and they hit it on the head when they said Robin Williams.
0: Yeah.
1: And also from 201, I would love to have a conversation and a drink with Sarah Jessica Parker and Ernest Hemingway.
0: Some big names.
1: That's an interesting. That's one person with that. That's an interesting dinner conversation right there. Sarah Jessica Parker and Ernest Hemingway together.
0: God, I'd be nervous, you know, like, if it could happen.
1: Yeah.
0: You'd be all excited at first. And then
1: what would you say to Gary?
0: Right there in front of you. Man, Gary,
1: I would make sure I get this right.
0: I'd be doing a documentary with Gary Coleman. I'd be asking all the documentary questions probably, you know.
1: Some of it's got to be a little deep, right?
0: Yeah. Like his family, you know, stole a lot of his money. You know, he's still mad at mom and dad.
1: Yeah.
0: You know, he had, of course, a health battle, you know. I think it was with the kidneys. You know, he was filming different strokes, and he was, like, having kidney surgery at the same time.
1: Oh, yeah.
0: So, yeah. I'm so obsessed with Gary Coleman.
1: Oh, we have a Princess Diana just came in.
0: Okay.
1: 516.
0: That'd be a heck of a meeting.
1: Yeah.
0: To hang out with her a little bit.
1: Another great choice.
0: And I also feel like, you know, someone threw out a couple of presidents. Regardless of your political affiliation, to meet a president, no matter what, is cool. Like you.
1: Yeah, it is.
0: Like you.
1: I know.
0: What was the Broadway show you were at where...
1: It was a Christmas Carol.
0: Christmas Carol.
1: And it was playing at New York PAC downtown, right by the World Trade Center. It's a beautiful theater down by the World Trade Center. And sitting behind us, my friend Ann and I, was Bill Clinton and Hillary and their kids and grandkids. You know,
0: and he was
1: their
0: daughter
1: Chelsea and their grandkids.
0: He was a chatty Cathy, you told me.
1: Oh, yeah.
0: He was just talking your
1: ear. We had full-on conversation, yeah, before the show, during intermission, and afterwards.
0: You could officially say, I met a president.
1: Yeah.
0: That's pretty cool,
1: I know.
0: What do you have coming up in the news, Christine?
1: Oh, and I'm just looking at a couple more. Frankie Valli and Jennifer Garner, because she seems so down to earth. Okay, we got those in. You can keep letting us know.
0: Yeah, thank you for the texting.
1: We'd love it, yeah. Why do single women seem to be attracted to married men?
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8: 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How was your weekend?
7: Not bad, thanks. Mainly working here. You?
8: Me? Well, I was battling gods in the afterlife realm, and after lunch, I fought mercenaries. Ooh, could I get oat milk with that latte, please?
7: Yeah, of course.
8: And then Sunday was mostly fighting supervillains. So a pretty chill weekend. Oh, and I'll grab an almond croissant, too.
7: Wait, what? That didn't actually happen, right?
8: It happens on PS5.
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1: Staten Island had a huge crowd of FDNY members and their families and retirees yesterday commemorating the 25th anniversary of the attacks, paying tribute to FDNY members that were lost that day and in the years since. And we will have heightened security around town tomorrow, not only for September 11th, but also for the beginning of Rosh Hashanah. So we have Mayor Mondani saying, yeah, not a good idea to drive into town and certainly not to try and drive downtown.
0: It's going to be a little busy, yeah.
1: It's going to be a little busier, yeah. More than 170,000 Salvadorians living in the U.S. will be safe from deportation for now. Temporary Protected Status, TPS, for El Salvador had been scheduled to expire Wednesday, which would have left those impacted at risk of losing their legal status and work authorization. Department of Homeland Security saying in a statement that further details would be announced at the quote-unquote appropriate time. Last month was the hottest August on Earth since records have been kept. The average for the planet was about 62.5 degrees Fahrenheit, nearly 3 degrees warmer than the pre-industrial era. And speaking of eras, the era of the Carnegie Deli is coming back to Manhattan. They're going to be moving back in, fame spot featured in films like Woody Allen and TV shows like Seinfeld, closed 10 years ago, but they're reopening September 15th, just one block away from their former Midtown location. So it's moving into the 7th Avenue and 54th Street space, once occupied by Stage Deli and later the Roxy Deli.
0: Very cool.
1: They've got their famous classics like overstuffed pastrami and corned beef sandwiches along with their cheesecake. Cubby, that's right near where we work.
0: I was just thinking
1: that. I think
0: that.
1: We need to be stopping in.
0: Lunch plans.
1: Yeah. Sports. Yankees won over Colorado 6-1. Mets defeated Miami 15-14. Seattle beat New England 13-10. And why does this seem to happen? Because it does. Like, a guy is single forever. Nobody's paying attention. He gets married. Suddenly, women are into him. Single women. It's called mate copying. When a man has a wife, that means another woman has already done the hard work. He's been vetted, tested, officially giving him her seal of approval. Knowing he's already able to commit to a woman full time makes him that much more attractive.
0: Well, that doesn't have nothing to do with me, by the way, because when I was single, no one paid attention.
1: Oh,
0: and
1: come on.
0: I'm married and nobody pays attention.
1: But now you have been fully vetted. You're good at running errands.
0: I have been trained very well.
1: You've been trained.
0: I am rocking it in that department. Thank you, Christine. Beautiful day ahead once we get past the clouds and showers. I think we'll see some sunshine by afternoon, a high of 87. 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

0: Pink on Light FM, variety from the 80s through today. Cubby and Christine in the morning on this Thursday, September 10th, back to school day for New York City public schools. And Christine, you said it last hour. I'll say it again. When New York City public schools are back, everybody's back now.
1: We're all back.
0: If you're not going to school today, something's wrong. Because back in mid-August, it started trickling, and now everybody's fully, I think,
1: back. We're officially back, yes. Yeah.
0: All right, let's talk about the old days, Christine.
1: Oh, the good old days.
0: Yeah.
1: Where a quarter could buy you a meal for a family of five. No.
0: I mean, back in the day at McDonald's, yeah, right?
1: Yes, it could actually. So, you know, we talk a lot about inflation, and it's a major concern, and we're kind of like looking back at what things used to cost. And I told you, Cubby, just yesterday, the yogurt that I buy every day had been $1.99. Per, right?
0: Right.
1: For a while. It's been sitting there for a while.
0: Officially under $2.
1: It had gone up from wherever it was, like $1.50 to now $1.99. And then yesterday I go to the store, $2.19. So how does it just go up 20 cents in a week?
0: Yeah. I mean, I get the gas thing with the whole Iran and all that, but...
1: I guess then it costs more to get it here. Maybe that's what it is.
0: I don't know.
1: But so we're all kind of feeling the impact of this. And we're looking back, and those who can remember fast food in the 60s say that for a quarter, you could buy lunch. According to the U.S. inflation calculator, a quarter has experienced 960% inflation between 1965 and 2026.
0: Very interesting.
1: Americans who were around back in the 60s would go to McDonald's. Hamburger and fries, 25 cents.
0: Wow.
1: Taco Bell burrito, 19 cents. Our favorite, a slider at White Castle, 12 cents.
0: I can't wrap my head around this.
1: Milkshake at Arby's, 20 cents. And it's saying, like, you know, think as far back as you can. How much do you remember paying for a fast food burger? So
0: it's a great question. Text us at 44363. Like, can you remember buying a family of four? Maybe not a family of four, but like your own meal for 25 cents?
1: No. Like, so I'm thinking, like, when we first started going and I was little, my parents were buying it, right? So I probably had no clue what stuff was costing.
0: Yeah, we didn't pay attention.
1: And then I going back, I don't know, 90s, early 2000s, like going to Wendy's and you could get a meal. You could still get a meal, right? Like where you get a burger, fries, and a drink. Was it like $5.99 or something like
0: that? I would say
1: like
0: that's about right.
1: Does that sound right?
0: I'm looking up the average price of a McDonald's Big Mac right now, a meal, and it's about It says $9.29 to $11.39 is the average price. So let's just say $10 now for a Big Mac meal.
1: Okay.
0: I don't even think that's supersized. I think that's just the medium one.
1: Oh, wow. Okay.
0: But if you could text us at 44363, what do you remember?
1: Cheapest you ever got it for?
0: Yeah, the cheapest you ever got it for. Because everything's going up. Remember the Facebook post my wife put up over the weekend?
1: Oh, yes. I so related to that.
0: We were in Virginia Beach over the weekend, and we went to, it was kind of a fancy coffee place. Mm-hmm. Don't get me wrong. It had, like, you know, couch and music playing. It was very chill.
1: Nice. Yeah,
0: it was a
1: vibe.
0: Local place. Mm-hmm. But come on. I believe Coco, my wife, spent $50 on coffee.
1: Yeah.
0: Now, granted, she did tip.
1: Yes.
0: She did 20%.
1: Right. That's part of it. No,
0: I'm trying to find her post exactly what she wrote.
1: I think she said, because I remember, Cubby, because I really responded to that one, and I said, yep, every time. Because she said she went into sticker shock. It was like two fancy coffees.
0: Two fancy coffees were like $11 each.
1: Mm.
0: And then she bought
1: three
0: cookies. These really
1: fancy
0: like
1: cookies.
0: Foo-foo cookies.
1: Yes.
0: And I think the bill got up to around $42, and then she put an $8 tip.
1: By the time it's all said and done.
0: So, I mean, everything, your yogurt, coffee, Big Mac meals are up.
1: Every single time I go to the store, it's up. Like, how can it just keeps going up every week?
0: When does it stop?
1: I don't know. 44363, tell us, like, do you remember what's like the cheapest you ever paid for food? As an 11-year-old, 917 says, I bought a slice of pizza, soda, all that, and a bag of chips for $1.
0: Man.
1: In the Bronx in the 70s. 551. I work in retail, have been for over 50 years. I remember a gallon of Breyers ice cream or Lewis Sherry ice cream, which a lot of people don't know, 79 cents for a pound of bacon, 99 cents a dozen eggs, 39 cents a loaf of bread. Bread is like $5.99 and $6.99 now.
0: Oh, is it really?
1: Yeah.
0: Bread?
1: Bread.
0: But it was once way below a dollar.
1: Oh, yeah. Bread is like out of control. Loaf of bread, 15 cents. Very sad. What's gone on over the years. 516, worked at Burger King late 60s, Whopper fries and a drink, 99 cents.
0: Yeah, the good old days right there.
1: 609, Mexican pizza. Was that Taco Bell? 99 cents.
0: I didn't get into Taco Bell, by the way, until late in life.
1: Mm-hmm.
0: Now I appreciate a good Taco Bell.
1: Now you do, right?
0: I think the lettuce thing cleared up, too, so I think we're good.
1: 973, late 1960s, gas, 33 cents a gallon. 917, ice cream cone, used to be a dollar, now it's five or more.
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0: Creed. 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Cubby and Christine. All right, let's put a bow on this little topic here. We were sounding like our parents, someone said.
1: Yeah. Yes. Actually, yes, Lisa. Happy birthday, Lisa. Today is Lisa's birthday. And Cubby, we were talking about inflation and how we're reading this article, like, back in the 60s, you could buy a cheeseburger and fries and a drink at McDonald's. It was 25 cents. And what is it today? And what do we remember? We kind of remember the $5.99-ish.
0: Yeah, I remember McDonald's maybe $3 for a meal. Like, yeah, that's the earliest I remember.
1: Okay. But yes, Lisa said hi, and she gives up her age, so I'll say it on air. Today's my birthday, turning 52. And does anybody else feel like we're really sounding like our parents when we talk about prices? I know the struggle's real. I totally feel it. But at the same time, I'm also thinking, oh my gosh, I sound like my parents. LOL. Have a wonderful day. Lisa, we love you. Happy birthday. Thank you so much for listening.
0: Yeah, Lisa, you know, you have a point. And,
1: oh, yeah.
0: But
1: oh, we know.
0: The struggle really is real.
1: It is real.
0: Everything is high.
1: I know. 201, I bought my house in 1964 for $16,000, three bedroom colonial.
0: Wow.
1: Yep.
0: You could flip that probably for a lot more.
1: So much more.
0: Where exactly did they say they lived?
1: They didn't. It's a 201 area code, so I assume New Jersey. Okay. 516 says early 2000s, lunch break in high school, slice of pizza and soda under $2.50.
0: Mm-hmm.
1: 609, McDonald's cheeseburger, 89 cents. Each, my entire childhood, 1990s. That does sound familiar. Big meal, Big Mac meal, around $3.99.
0: Wow.
1: From the 90s to the early 2000s.
0: I remember at school lunch, elementary school, an extra milk. I'd always want an extra milk, and it'd be 10 cents.
1: Whoa.
0: And it would, if I didn't have the 10 cents on me, though, I'd walk around different tables and try to bum that 10 cents.
1: Are you kidding?
0: And it would take forever. I'm like, you have a nickel I can borrow?
1: Every kid is like, no, man.
0: You have a nickel I can borrow? No. And then I get a nickel. And then once I got a nickel, I go to another table. You what? Got a nickel?
1: I should have just asked for a dime.
0: Because a dime felt too large to ask for. So I'm going to start small.
1: Yeah, okay.
0: You know, just go
1: and
0: for
1: just
0: the
1: ask twice as much. Twice as many people.
0: All right. Thank you for all the text messages. 44363. 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
1: Yes,
0: no inflation.
1: Is.
0: All right.
1: And we've got cool stuff, too.
0: We sure do.
1: Right now, we have a pair of tickets to see Sting's 3.0 tour on one of his six shows coming to Brooklyn Paramount this November. Tickets available now at Ticketmaster.com or...
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6: Next. 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

0: We are gearing up for a trivia battle. All I know right now is Carlos from New York, Baldwin, New York, to be exact, is on hold. He'll play on Team Cubby.
1: Okay, and I've got Michael in Long Beach waiting to play.
0: Okay, we'll do that in about two more songs, our trivia battle. Happy first day of school for New York City Public Schools, as we got some showers out there this morning, some clouds, but sun by afternoon. It's a warm one today.

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2: 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And on Team Cubby today, Carlos in Baldwin, New York. He's on the phone. And Carlos, we always like to know, what are you up to these days? What's going on right now?
3: Well, right now I'm stuck in traffic. I'm on the Cross Island Parkway passing the UBS Arena. And, you know, it's the first day of school, so you have a lot of shuttle buses out here. We have teachers. We have, you know, everybody's traveling.
4: Wow. Okay.
2: Well, shout out to all the first day of school people for New York City. And thank you for the traffic report, Carlos.
4: Yeah.
2: Christine's getting jealous.
4: Yeah, no.
3: Oh, of course,
4: Carlos, you do it.
3: I'll give you an update in 2 minutes.
4: Okay, great.
2: All right. Who is on Team Christine?
4: Michael. Michael in Long Beach. Good morning, Michael.
5: Hi there, guys.
4: Hi. So how about you? What are you up to today?
5: Today I am, it's a elder care day. I take care of my mom. She's 91 and she needs help.
4: Oh, I'm so glad you're there for her.
2: And that's a tough job,
4: yeah.
2: But you know, it's very rewarding. So
4: yeah.
2: Thank you. Take care of mom.
5: Absolutely.
2: Okay.
5: Mm-hmm. Yes.
2: All right. Well, Carlos, you're going to get 3 questions. Michael, you're going to get 3 questions. Best out of 3 wins those Sting tickets. Here we go. Question number 1 for Team Cubby and Carlos. Hey, Carlos, in the controversial finale of Seinfeld, where did the 4 main characters end up? A, Yankee Stadium, B, jail, or C, the woods?
3: A, Yankee Stadium.
2: Yankee Stadium. No, they ended up in jail, and some people are very unhappy with that.
4: Yeah, I didn't like that either.
2: Yeah.
4: Okay. All right, Michael, which 90s film is widely credited with giving Brad Pitt his big Hollywood breakthrough? A, Thelma and Louise, B, Interview with the Vampire, C, Fight Club.
5: I'm going to go with A.
4: Thelma and Louise, you've got it.
2: Okay, Michael's on the board. 1-0. Over to Carlos.
3: Yay.
2: All right, Carlos. It was a Super Bowl rematch last night to kick off the NFL season. The champs are the Seattle Seahawks. Who did they beat in the big game last season? A, Buffalo Bills. B, Kansas City Chiefs. C, New England Patriots.
3: New England Patriots.
2: Yep, and they beat him again last night.
4: Okay.
2: It is tied up 1-1.
4: All right, Michael, we've got an NFL question. Tonight's NFL game between the LA Rams and San Francisco 49ers will be played in Australia. Who is performing the halftime show? A, Ed Sheeran, B, Harry Styles, C, Jonas Brothers.
5: Oh, let's go with B.
4: Harry Styles?
5: Harry, yes.
4: No, I'm sorry. He's busy in New York. It's the Jonas Brothers.
5: Oh, that's right.
4: He's got his residency.
2: Right. That NFL game is on Netflix tonight at 8:35 p.m. It'll be, I believe, 10:35 Friday morning in Australia.
4: Wow.
2: So
4: okay.
2: Wrap your head around that.
4: Uh-huh.
2: All right, so we're tied up 1-1, right, Christine?
4: Yes, we are.
2: Okay, Carlos, Adam Sandler just turned 60 years old. What sport does his character Happy Gilmore play? A, tennis, B, golf, or C, water polo?
3: B, golf.
2: Golf. Yes.
4: All right.
2: So you've got a 2-1 lead, Carlos. Michael for the tie.
4: Here we go, Michael. Simon Cowell has been absent from America's Got Talent due to what medical ailment? A, a broken arm, B, back surgery, or C, laryngitis?
5: Let's go with B is back.
4: You've got it.
2: Wow.
4: We have a tie.
2: Here we go.
4: Let's take it to a tiebreaker.
2: So producer Kristen's not here today because she's sending her young daughter, Bowie, to pre-K 3. Mm-hmm. So, Christine, write down a number between 1 and 100.
4: Oh.
2: Yeah, really, it's going to be it's going to be tight today.
4: Oh, my goodness.
2: Okay, so Christine has written down a number between 1 and 100. Whoever's closest is going to win. Carlos, give me a guess.
3: 32.
2: And how about you, Michael?
5: Let's go with 50.
2: 50, right down the middle. Christine, what did you write down?
4: The number 39.
2: 39 she wrote down. Carlos is closer, but oh my goodness, was that close.
4: Oh, was that tight. I'm so sorry, Michael. We didn't get it this time, but you can always call us back, okay?
5: All right, guys. Thank you, though.
4: Thank you. Have a good day.
2: Thank you for playing.
4: Thank you. Carlos, good job. You did it. You're going to see Sting's 3.0 tour, one of his 6 shows coming to Brooklyn Paramount Theater in November.
3: Oh, yeah. Vikings. Hooray! My wife is a Sting fan. She's going to be elated.
2: Well, hang on one second, my friend. We'll get your information and send you on your way. What do you have coming up in the news, Christine?
4: Let's check out the headlines. And you're in a store, right? You see $20 on the floor and you pick it up and a lady says, "Hey, that's mine." Who does it really belong to?
2: Is there like a clear-cut answer?
4: What's the right choice? Yes.
2: Okay, we'll dive into that after the headlines next.
1: Cubby and Christine in the morning. 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
2: 8:01 Thursday morning. Christine has everything you need to know right now. Good morning, Christine.
4: And good morning, Cubby. And we already have memorial ceremonies beginning for the September 11th attacks. We're approaching the 25th anniversary tomorrow. Staten Island, we had a huge crowd of FDNY members, their families, retirees, paying tribute to the FDNY members lost that day and in the years since. Now, tomorrow we're going to have heightened security around town, especially downtown. Not only for September 11th, but also just to be on the safe side because we're going into the high holy days. In Hawaii, Governor Josh Green is assessing the damage left by Hurricane Lowell, saying thousands remain without power on Kauai. Green says some isolated areas could wait up to a month for electricity to be restored. So they're looking for temporary hotel and vacation rental housing for affected residents. Apple is entering the foldable phone world. Its first ever foldable iPhone, which, Cubby, you said you were watching the conference live yesterday.
2: Yeah,
4: you
2: watched think the it whole event. Cool? Yeah, I actually liked it better than I thought I would. $2,000.
4: Yeah.
2: And it's like a phone / iPad mini kind of.
4: Wow.
2: But they talked about the new AirPods, which I want.
4: Mm-hmm.
2: The new Apple Watch, which I want.
4: You want that?
2: I want everything.
4: I want it all.
2: I like it all.
4: Pre-order is beginning October 16th, by the way. Sports, Yankees won over Colorado 6-1. Mets defeated Miami 15-14. Seattle beat New England 13-10. Okay, you're in a store. Let's just say you're in Target. You see $20 on the floor. You bend over. You pick it up and you think, oh, cool. And then a woman walks over and she says, I lost $20. Did you happen to see that? Now, according to etiquette experts, Cubby, what do you do?
2: I mean, my heart says I believe her.
4: Yeah.
2: And you give it to her.
4: Yes.
2: Especially if she's maybe a senior.
4: Okay. You are correct, sir. Etiquette experts say, listen, if somebody walks up and they say, I just lost $20, give them the benefit of the doubt. They're not going to memorize the serial number.
2: Right.
4: They said the correct thing to do really is to hand over the $20. And don't forget, like, common courtesy beats the idea of finders keepers. You're kind of, it's a karmic investment.
2: Right.
4: You know, you're putting some good into the world. Some good will come back to you.
2: Now, if it's $100, we're arm wrestling for it. We're going at it.
4: Run out of the store.
2: Thanks, Christine. And here we go. Getting your Thursday going. Variety from the 80s through today. And Kelly Clarkson on Light FM.

0: 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Cubby and Christine in the morning, Thursday, September 10th. It is 8:11, and Jalen Brunson, if you haven't heard, of the New York Knicks, has been traded.
1: He has not been.
0: I just scared some people, didn't
1: I? Yes, you did.
0: He has a new gig. How about that?
1: Okay. Yeah. Yes, a little side gig. He's going to be hosting the kickoff episode of Saturday Night Live.
0: All right.
1: September 26th. Yeah, Jalen Brunson's going to be the host. Cat's Eye is going to be the musical guest.
0: Very, very cool gig. Mm-hmm. And he's like quietly funny. Like he's mm-hmm. very dry.
1: Yeah.
0: I think he'll be great.
1: I think he's going to be wonderful.
0: Yeah.
1: People love him. So we're all going to be watching. Dakota Johnson on October 3rd with Turnstile, October 10th. Shane Gillis is your host with Rosalia. October 31st, and this is perfect for Halloween, Indy Navarette is your host. Gracie Abrams is the artist. Indy is the woman who I was telling you about, Cubby. She's the breakout star from the horror flick Obsession.
0: Okay, because I think I've heard the name. Wasn't sure where she was from.
1: She's really good. All right. That movie is really creepy, by the way.
0: Yeah.
1: Disturbing.
0: Was it in the theaters or was it on a platform?
1: It was in the theaters.
0: Or streaming platform?
1: We streamed. I had to get another streamer. I think it was Peacock in order to see it. It was Peacock.
0: Remember we talked earlier in the week about cutting the cord was cheaper. Now it's not.
1: It's not. Now we have everything.
0: Peacock, Netflix.
1: Because everybody's got a something I want to see. And I say, I'm going to get it for a month, and then you don't cancel it.
0: I know.
1: Good news about Billy Joel. He recently shared a health update, and he said, don't worry, I'm not going anywhere. He said he's doing well. You know, he's had this brain condition, this abnormal pressure in his brain, and he had to get surgery.
0: He was stopping shows like a year or two ago.
1: Because he was getting dizzy.
0: Yeah.
1: It felt like he was on a boat. Fortunately, that surgery has helped him, and he's been undergoing physical therapy and saying he's doing everything he can, and he's feeling better.
0: Great.
1: So he wants to come back to performing. And Jennifer Lawrence has joined Instagram. She never has before. If you want to follow her, she's at JLaw.
0: Okay.
1: And I did follow her, Cubby. She's already got 410,000 followers, and she hasn't posted a thing yet. But she's funny because she wrote, Jennifer Lawrence was taken. So she's J-Law.
0: I wonder how many, she's going to get up to a million probably.
1: Oh, like in a minute.
0: Super quick.
1: Yeah, as soon as people know.
0: All right. Follow us on Instagram, by the way. If I could get one new follower, that'd be amazing. at Paul Cubby Bryant. It's one long word. You think it's too long?
1: Well, it's
0: Paul
1: there now.
0: Paul Cubby Bryant? I can't do anything about it.
1: You start to type it and sometimes it comes up, right?
0: Hopefully. But over the years.
1: Yeah.
0: Remember when I first got to Z100, I used to say Paul Cubby Bryant?
1: Yeah, you did.
0: Now I'm just lazy.
1: You're just cubby.
0: But you can be found where?
1: The Christine Nagy.
0: The Christine Nagy.
1: Yes, on Instagram.
0: There was a Christine Nagy that was taken.
1: Apparently.
0: The Christine Nagy.
1: Whatever.
0: Hey, let's do caller 10 right now. 1-800-222-1067, please.
1: All right, because we've got a pair of tickets to see Teddy Swims Friday, October 2nd at Barclays Center. 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
0: Good luck from Light FM. The Christine Nagy.
1: Thank you, Paul Cubby Bryant.
0: On Instagram.
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9: Hey, Nora, just a nice latte, please. 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

0: Big shout out to everybody going back to school. It's New York City, first day of school for public schools, and I feel like everyone's back in session now, right?
1: It feels official, Cubby. It's also National School Picture Day, and I know we're not doing that in the schools, but I feel like the parents are today,
0: lots
1: right?
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1: Well, Harry Styles doing his residency here at Madison Square Garden, saying he's going to reveal later this morning his last tour dates of 2027 and what city that'll be. And then he's going to take a little break.
0: Okay, so we shall see. Maybe today we'll find out.
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0: 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Happy birthday if you're celebrating today. Hey, Christine, Jose Feliciano, the singer behind Feliz Navidad, 81 years old today.
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0: have another NFL football game tonight. It's in Australia, so it'll be Friday morning there. Mm-hmm. But on Netflix tonight, 8:35, San Francisco 49ers versus LA Rams.
1: Okay, good. And don't forget the Jonas Brothers are doing the halftime show.
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0: 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Jalen Brunson of the New York Knicks has a new gig.
1: Yeah, he's going to host the season opener of Saturday Night Live, September 26th. It's the 52nd season, by the way.
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0: 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Cubby and Christine, have a great day. Christine, we are out of here.
1: You too, Cubby. We will see you tomorrow morning.
0: 6 a.m. right here. Hella Little coming up next.

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Good morning, I'm Helen Little. Welcome to a brand new day. There has never been a day like today. Never going to be another day just like today. The cool thing is it is so unique, and we can make whatever we want of today. Not going to think about yesterday, not going to worry about tomorrow. We're only going to make today great and do that together.

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It is going to be incredible. Benson Boone is going to be there, the Google Dolls, Ciara, Snoop Dogg. Oh, he gives such a great show. And of course, you can watch it or you can be there and you can get all the details at Light.

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Good afternoon. I'm Helen Little. So, Saturday Night Live's 52nd season is coming back at the end of the month, September 26th. And guess who's going to be hosting? Jalen Brunson from the New York Knicks. I cannot wait to see him. I know it's going to be incredible.

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Good afternoon, I'm Helen Little. So coming up Monday, the Emmy Awards are going to be happening, and they are going to do a reunion from Charlie's Angels, the TV show, with Kate Jackson, Jacqueline Smith, and Cheryl Ladd all being on the show. That's so cool. She-

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0: My girl just caught me.
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0: The girl next door, you know? I don't know what to do.
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Well, the NFL started their season last night, and the Super Bowl winning Seahawks won again against the Patriots. Tonight, it's going to be the Rams and the 49ers in Australia.

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Oh, so you're listening on the iHeartRadio app? That's nice. Thank you so much. 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And, of course, you can make us a preset, find us easy, and even leave us

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I'm Helen Little. Good afternoon to you. So I just saw that they're doing a residency in Belgium. That sounds like a fun trip, doesn't it?

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Good afternoon. I'm Helen Little. We want you to help us celebrate teachers. 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

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Hey, did you see that this was the hottest August on Earth? Actually, since records have been kept. That is crazy. I mean, it was really hot. But yeah, nearly 3 degrees warmer than any other time in history.

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Number one, Hawaii. Oh, okay. Number two, New Jersey.

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One, two, three, four. And I just might.

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And we are great company at work, but also great company in the car. So when you do leave it all behind for the day, how about taking us with you? Post Malone and Circles.

Maybe you do it too. A song comes on Light FM that you know and love. You end up turning it up so you can sing along, especially if you're in the car. Survivor, Eye of the Tiger.

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Well, Apple just announced they are coming out with a foldable phone, the iPhone Duo, starting at $1,999. 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

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And this is just a little sample of what it's going to sound like. 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
1: Hello, it's just about 8 o'clock on a warm, balmy September night here in the city. Thank you for being here with us tonight as we do our best to put a smile on your face at the end of a long day. Was it a long day for you? It was a great day for me. Hallelujah, my kids are back in school. Was heaven today when the house was quiet for a few hours. Not so quiet now. If you could hear what goes on off the air, you would be a little shocked. Anyway, welcome aboard. I'm glad that you are here tonight. The phone lines are open if you would like to call in. 1-800-222-1067. Let's head to the phone lines right now as we start out our show. Hi, you've called Delilah. Who's this?
2: This is Keith.
1: Hi, Keith. What can I do for you?
2: Not much. I'm up at college right now, and I've been dating a girl for about a year, and she's down in about an hour away, and I'm definitely missing her. I was just seeing if you can maybe put a song out for me.
1: What's her name?
2: Stephanie.
1: So is this your first year at school?
2: Yeah, I'm a freshman up here, and she's a senior in high school.
1: And you are oh so missing her.
2: Definitely, yeah. She's the love of my life.
1: And is it hard to concentrate on your studies, young man, since all you can think about is, you know, wanting to see Stephanie, wanting to drive home to